All right, that's pretty funny. I saw that in Boston at the end of the month, there's going to be a Noah Kahn lookalike contest. The winner is going to get $100. It'd be really funny if Noah had

While Derek Whibley, after some 41, he's now in the suck game with his company Walking Disaster and doing quite well with that. Congratulations, Derek. The Gorillaz, they've got many shows coming up. Their tour is going on and they're going to be at Freedom Mortgage Pavilion in September at Alt 104.5. We've got your tickets to win for the Gorillaz and a ton of other shows.

We love bringing you the new music at Alt 104.5. We have Julia Wolf now with her song In My Room, and Alex Mack has been featuring this in Emerging Alt. Later on tonight, he's going to have Buffalo Traffic Jam, the Linda Lindas, Bleachers, and a ton more. 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

0: We got the new music from Temper City, Self-Aware on Alt-104.5, and we have a new show coming I'm excited about. I'm Mike Jones. Crystal Lake is the origin story of Jason from Friday the 13th. It's about how he grew up and became the mass murderer of people at the camp there, at the summer camp, and then, well, it expanded beyond there. But some of the people from the show, they haven't given many details, but they said it's super gory, lots of blood. If you're into horror, you're going to like this. I can't wait. October 15th, Crystal Lake is coming.
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Get this. It's new from the All-American Rejects on Alt 104.5. And we have Iris from the Goo Goo Dolls. And you know when we play that, Mike Jones, I got to give you the Nick Cage fact of the day because of City of Angels. Well, a Cage movie is at the center of a big lawsuit, Fortitude. It's an unreleased movie about World War II that Netflix was looking at, seeing if they wanted to put it out, if they wanted to buy the rights to it. Well, Netflix never deleted the copy they were given, and someone stole it. So now this unreleased movie could be out there. The movie makers, the producers, they want damages. They're suing for over $100 million, which I'm surprised it's so low. It's another Nick Cage masterpiece. Why don't you just up that to $1 billion? Maybe even go higher. That's your Nick Cage fact of the day on Alt 104.5.

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The Emptiness Machine from the soon-to-be movie stars, Linkin Park and Alt-104.5. Their documentary and concert film on Shatter is coming at the end of September. And I was looking, it's only going to be out for 2 days, only September 30th, and then that weekend on Saturday, October 3rd. So if you want to see it, make plans. September 30th, October 3rd. You can check that out on their socials, at Linkin Park.

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We were talking about Linkin Park's movie on Chatter a few minutes ago on Alt 104.5. Well, Green Day, their movie is out now, Nimrods. And at this point, really, what else is there left for Green Day to do? They have their own movie, countless huge songs and so many great albums. They're in the Rock and Roll Hall of Fame. At this point, what else is left for Green Day? I really don't know. But hey, they'll figure it out, I'm sure. Alt 104.5, Bedroom Posters, Yellow Card, and Good Charlotte.

The fangs, the capes, the shaking of behinds with Dracula from Tame Impala on Alt 104.5. I don't have a problem if someone does something a bit different in their kitchen. I saw this preview for Kitchen Nightmares, and we're going to talk about that and what Gordon Ramsay had to say in a few minutes on Alt 104.5.

It's coming up now on a year where Incubus told us, oh, we've got all this new music and you'll get this album soon. And we're still waiting on it. I'm Mike Jones, Alt 104.5. Now, Cage the Elephants, they have their new song, Beaches in Tennessee. We got that now for you on Alt 104.5. And they said they're putting the finishing touches on their next stuff. Well, whenever you want to give us what else you have, Cage, we're ready for it. 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

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There's stuff that comes out every single day. If you haven't had a chance to check it out, Nine Inch Nails and Boys Noize joined together, remixing a bunch of Nine Inch Nails songs. And Trent Reznor said he had such a fun time revisiting those songs, twisting them around, and doing some different things. So if you haven't had a chance to listen, get on that. 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
2: I would like to thank him for his advice and his courageousness. I got pulled over the other day for speeding. And when the cop pulled me over, I controlled my deep breath. I loosened up my white knuckles that I had on the steering wheel. And I got him the necessary documentation when it was requested by the police officer. Me love. Thanks, Greg Gordy. Bye.
3: Yeah. You're very welcome.
4: So don't get aggressive. Great advice.
5: That's
4: right.
1: Yeah, it's all about the demeanor, you know?
5: 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Okay.
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5: it.
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1: like
3: to
1: when
3: this.
1: When they come to the window, you don't go, what do you need, pig?
5: Yeah.
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5: A-hole.
6: Right.
5: And
6: after every sentence, a Nazi says what?
0: Yeah. The Woody Show. 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

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And make sure you're up tomorrow morning so you don't miss out on your next chance to win a trip to Vegas for the iHeartRadio Music Festival. You want to go out there in a couple weeks to see Weezer and Muse and Benson Boone and Snoop and Kenny Chesney and everyone? Well, tomorrow morning, just after 9 o'clock, listen with Alt 104.5. That'll be your next shot for the trip to the iHeartRadio Music Festival and a grand. And every weekday, we've got trips in the thousands.

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This is the great thing about the Alt 104.5 best music discovery ever this week. We get the immediate reaction from you. That song, Marianne, just came out today, brand new from Fontaines, D.C. And now you can tell us what you think about the song. Yeah, 104.5, I'm digging it. I like hearing it today, and I want it more on the station. Or maybe it's not for me. Well, whichever way you're leaning, text us about Marianne, like or dislike, to 91045.

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Keep hanging out with Alt 104.5 because 11 o'clock isn't far away. And we've got Emerging Alt coming up, our new music show with the latest from Miles Smith, Almost Monday, Bleachers, and a ton more. 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The Great Divide from Noah Kahan.

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2: 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Like tonight, I've got Buffalo Traffic Jam coming up. We're going to do new stuff from Bleachers, the Linda Lindas. Got Muse and Foo Fighters, Noah Kahan, Goose, The Neighborhood. Okay, I don't want to give away the whole show, but make sure you're hanging out and check in with me as you're listening. Like, I love when you tell me, like, if a song is awesome, right? You know, you hear it for the first time, you're like, this is the one. 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It's called Evergreen.

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My name's Alex Mack. I am your host here on Emerging Alt. It's straight up full hour of all new music. It's fun for me to kind of deep dive all these bands and kind of, you know, tell you what's going on with them. Like Almost Monday just recently announced a huge North American tour that kicks off at the end of September. And I haven't seen them in forever, so I'm excited to hear this new stuff live like this.

Alt-1045, Philadelphia's alternative. You know, the Foo Fighters are on tour right now with Queens of the Stone Age, and there's been a lot of awesome content coming out of it. Like Josh Homme from Queens of the Stone Age took Dave Grohl to a Bass Pro Shop for the first time, which I thought that was the most surprising bit about the whole thing. Dave seems like he would know his way around a Bass Pro Shop. I don't know. It's the new Foo Fighters right now. The song's called Witness.

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0: 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This morning, the Woody Show will make your life look a whole lot better with redneck news. 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

What up? It's Thor. This Thursday, Ticket Takeover, we have your chance to see Brandon Flowers at Franklin Music Hall on September 21st. 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

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This morning, the Woody Show will make your life look a whole lot better with redneck news. 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

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Hey, it's Thor. 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

0: sleep, some normal by the numbers. How much sleep is everybody getting? What would you say? I would say like an average of like, you know, between 5 and 6 hours.
1: Yeah, agreed.
0: Mm-hmm. Overnight. But then I try to get that nap in after work to
1: Which
0: kind of balance
1: how long?
0: It out. About 3 hours.
2: Oh, nice.
1: Damn.
0: Yeah.
2: That sounds good.
0: Yeah, like, that's how I end up with an 89 sleep score.
2: Oh, that God. Makes more sense.
1: I'd say like five total a day.
0: Total?
1: Yeah.
0: You're doing it wrong.
1: I know.
0: 16.1% said they get 7 hours a night. 16%, so basically tied, said they get the full 8 hours.
1: Lucky.
3: Wow.
0: 13.9% say they get about 5 hours. 8% said they sleep 10 hours a night. And, of course, there are the people, 5%, who don't sleep at night at all because they're like, you know, grave shift workers.
1: Oh, my God.
0: Yeah, overnight workers.
1: God, don't miss those days.
0: Yeah, so shout out to the third shifters.
1: Yes.
0: Used to be that guy.
1: Respect.
0: How much are you getting? Text us over to 22987. It is The Woody Show.

0: Any guesses?
1: No.
2: I'll guess the artist, Ed Sheeran?
0: Ed Sheeran.
3: Rewind. Now we...
0: All right, so he's going to rewind
2: it. That's so weird.
0: Okay. Menace, any guesses?
1: I have no clue.
0: It's not Ed Sheeran.
2: It's not.
1: No.
0: Gina, anything?
4: Green Day.
0: It is not Green Day. Here we go, guys. Rick Astley. You've been Rickrolled.
4: Oh, you got so Rickrolled.
2: That is awesome.
0: That's pretty cool, though, right?
2: Yeah, that is incredible.
1: It's kind of like what Spike Jonze did, the director with the group The Far Side.
4: The video.
1: The drop. He taught them to do the whole rap backwards.
0: It's cool, man.
2: Yeah. That is awesome.
4: Wow, that's crazy.
0: 877-44-WOODY. I tried to get it. I couldn't get it. I was nowhere close.
2: Yeah.
0: Couldn't figure it out.
2: I could only make out the word you.
0: Yep. Text us over to 22987. It's The Woody Show.

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2: So there have been some changes for the gathering of the Juggalos.
3: I'm worried, you guys.
2: Did they have to? Did they legally have to move locations? Like they weren't invited back to where they've been having?
3: That is the rumor because Shaggy Two Dope, he's the skinnier of the Insane Clowns.
2: Okay, yeah.
3: He said something. He does a live stream where he mentioned that like they were getting in big trouble for things like porta potties, where they were having to pay because people would just destroy. They would blow up porta potties with fireworks,
2: of course,
3: and just and tag them and trash them and melt them. And
2: so the gathering of the Juggalos. Juggalos are fans, super fans, self, you know, whatever described, claimed, you know, fans of Insane Clown Posse, a clown rap group who, kind of late
3: murder,
2: kind of late 90s, early 2000s was kind of like their peak and their heyday, but it hasn't stopped now. It's kind of sad when you see like 50-year-old dudes kind with hatchet tattoos. I'm saying, like, at least when you're like 19 years old and you had the Hatchet Man tattoo and, you know, like, oh yeah, for the clowns. And, you know, you're going to the show. That's different than now you're a 50-year-old man with the hatchet tattoo, still dressed in the same way.
4: Afford to get home after the show.
2: Craig, and being just such a, what's the term, simp for, you know, two other old dudes dressed up as clowns.
3: Well, it's so strange, Greg, because now it's so they have those Hatchet Man tattoos, but they're in business suits and, you know, the CEOs. Yeah.
5: A couple things. One, you never stop being a fan. Two, they still have Insane Clown Posse stuff at Hot Topic.
2: Oh,
6: okay.
2: Well,
5: you can get the vinyl.
2: Forget what I said.
3: I believe a lot of that is irony, obviously. But there are some newer Juggalo and Juggalette fans that do show up. But the reason I'm worried is because they have moved venues. They had it outside of Columbus, Ohio, at an actual like festival area with a real parking, real stage. This thing hosts events all the time.
2: Right.
3: They moved it to Max Creek, Missouri. Now, you're Max Creek. Oh, I know that. No, you don't. You've never been. No one's ever been.
2: Yeah. Where exactly is that? I mean, I lived in Missouri for a long time.
3: That is south of Lake of the Ozarks. It's triangulated south of Kansas City and St. Louis, about equally.
6: It's in the middle of nowhere.
3: Yeah, north of Springfield, literally the middle of nowhere.
6: It's the middle of the state.
3: Exactly. And it is the new venue does not have a stage. Does not have parking for several thousand juggalos.
4: Are they going to fence off an area?
3: It's adjacent to part of a creek/river, so a lot of people are just going to float into it for free.
4: I was going to say.
2: He's not kidding.
3: So here's the problem is now you have to then, they don't, because there is no infrastructure at this new venue. I use that term very loosely. You got to stop by the local like bar to pick up your ticket.
6: That rules.
4: Really?
3: And then you go to wherever they got a, then they have a parking area somewhere set up on site. And then I think they shuttle you in.
6: Oh,
4: because it sounds organized.
3: That's the thing. This is giant.
2: Who's the company that signed up to be the shuttle service?
6: Yeah, that's a bad dice roll.
2: Yeah,
5: old school bus. And they're getting paid up front.
2: Yeah, because all those seats are going to get torn out.
6: Oh, yeah. They're going to trash on them.
2: Yeah.
3: And we've already gotten a rest. People showed up on Monday. We've already got a rest. Sorry, guys.
2: I haven't even started yet.
3: Blunt Man is currently being held at the Camden County Jail in Camdenton, Missouri.
6: Oh, no.
5: I forgot. Can you bring your own liquor into the venue?
3: That's the great thing about the Juggalos gathering, I've always said, is there are no rules.
4: Yeah, so people bring stuff and sell it.
3: It's literally sell. And by the way, sell stuff, drugs,

0: everywhere. Drug, Molly, weed, LSD, etc. Meth and that stuff. Not
1: have everybody's like showing off their buttholes. Like, yeah, that thing like show me your butthole.
0: Show me your butthole. That's
1: that's like the greeting at the Juggalos.
2: Well, dogs.
0: My, weed's legal in Missouri, but this guy apparently, and I've got his booking thing pulled up here. He was trafficking. He brought so much weed.
3: Oh my God.
0: By the way, how do they know this? That Michael Jones, aka Bluntman, because he advertised it on the Juggalo Facebook page.
2: There you go.
3: The reason I'm asking,
1: and I'm sure the cops aren't keeping an eye on that.
0: Yeah. No.
1: To kind of know what to expect.
2: The Juggalo message board.
3: The reason I'm asking about if you can bring in your own liquor and the people being there so early, because sometimes with these festivals, people go to the venue and they'll bury alcohol.
2: No,
3: it's true. It'll happen at Lollapalooza and like Outside Lands in San Francisco.
2: Great, with like an air tag or?
3: Yeah, they'll just like bury it underground and then they go the day of the festival and then they take it out of the ground.
1: Smart.
0: Well, see, here's the thing. Like no one could get to this place ahead of time. So that but it's not necessary.
1: But even the places that were easier to get to, dude, people were like hitchhiking across the country because they couldn't even afford the bus ticket.
0: All right. I'm on here on the message board right now. Well, here's something from Mike said, well, great. The bus has screwed me. whatever that means. So he wasn't allowed on the Greyhound. I'm sure they screwed him.
1: Imagine being banned from Greyhound.
0: I wonder if any homies from Oklahoma City are leaving today so I can get a ride. I only need to get to Springfield.
3: What? That's still pretty far.
0: Yeah, like might as well go the rest of the way. Yeah. This guy, here's another guy. Brandon needs a ride from Jefferson City. One guy and one dog, please.
4: Oh.
0: But you get that dogs are brought to the gathering of the Juggalos.
2: Oh, that worries
0: Babies
2: me.
0: Babies are brought. And by the way, and I've said this before.
1: Because you can't find a sitter. You
2: right.
1: know?
0: Well, you can't find / afford. And I've said this before. I've stayed on site a couple times, and it's a nightmare because from sundown to about 5 a.m. is constant fireworks.
4: And anarchy, right?
0: Mm-hmm. Yeah, there's the thieving and all that stuff.
1: Yeah.
0: But if you're
1: at criming.
0: Criming and stuff.
4: In general, what is the most normal thing about the gathering? Are there medics there? Are there any sort of organized security?
0: That's also why I'm
4: anything normal?
0: That's also why I'm worried, because I have seen a medic before.
4: Yeah.
0: But that's, again, that's at these places that were, when it was in Oklahoma City or outside of Columbus. I don't know that they are going to be able to get to this is Nowheresville, Missouri.
4: Right.
0: So, and that with a body of water there, and they have on the calendar organized swimming.
2: Organized.
0: There will be drownings. I guarantee it.
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0: subscription to get Sunday Ticket. You can subscribe just through Sunday Ticket, and you'll watch it through the YouTube app on your TV. And when I mentioned Verizon as the way to get the subscription, you're just buying the subscription through them. You don't have to watch this on your tiny phone screen. You can, you know, you just log in and basically you have it. So if you're an existing Verizon customer, you can get it for basically half price, which is what I ended up doing. It was like $230. Students, if you're a college student, you can get it for $119. Ooh. You have to go through a company called Sheer ID. And then if you're military, teacher, first responder, healthcare, you can go through ID.me, and that is basically $200. And if you've never subscribed before, you can check out the pages on YouTube TV and see if they have a deal. Sometimes they'll give you a first-time subscriber deal that's a little bit cheaper.
1: Yeah, the NFL Sunday Ticket is like a must for me. It's the whole reason I had DirecTV originally, and now it's one of the things I'm paying for that I never really use. I don't can't tell you the last time I watched anything on DirecTV. Everything's been through like a streaming app. One thing I did see is that the NFL is coming after a lot of bars and restaurants that show, you know, they have the games on at the bar on Sundays. And now, because of the way it works, is like you used to have DirecTV and it would just be able to split off to the different TVs throughout the bar. But now, like, the NFL is like coming after those bars to have individual subscriptions on each TV.
2: Oh, that's mean.
3: Oh, that's ridiculous.
1: To be able to carry, you know, the games and stuff. There was just a report that I saw about it the other day.
2: Damn. That's insane.
0: Yeah. This is huge because basically they don't want them subscribing to the consumer version that gives them access. They want them to go. And I just saw a press release about this where basically they signed a deal with this company called, I think it's EverPass Media.
1: Yeah.
0: Where
1: that's it.
0: Go through them and say, like, hey, you know, basically, I mean, look, there's money in broadcasting and all this stuff, like, it's dwindling. And I think sports, especially, there's still a lot of money to be made. Mm-hmm. And I think that everyone in that world is just holding on to as much as they can of the power they have while they can still do that versus everything else that we've seen collapse when it comes to, you know, financials.
1: So for a bar, like, the startup was something like $30,000 for like a bar to be able to then show football games. So like, you know what? We're not, if the game's not on regular television, we're not going to show it.
0: Wow. Who are the police that are going, like, who's gets assigned to that beat? Oh, like, okay, Jim, you're going out to 10 bars today. You're going to bust them for showing that.
2: Like the dark suits and hats.
1: Well, I think the NFL certainly would. That is definitely their speed. And then also, you know, who's the guy, the ring announcer? Michael Buffer.
2: Oh, he gets pissed.
1: Michael Buffer has spies in every corner of the world. Anybody ever says, like, let's get it ready to rumble in a certain way, they send you a cease and desist or a lawsuit.
2: That's crazy.
1: Yeah, it's crazy. Well, anyway.
0: Don't sing happy birthday either.
1: There are a lot of things out there to talk about. What else is going on, Rich, on tech?
0: Can I just mention, I want to talk about scams for just a moment because I do this on my radio show a lot. I get so many emails from people that tell me all this stuff. But now I'm getting in real life, like people are coming up to me because I'm talking about this stuff so much saying, you know, I was scammed. You know, I was scammed. So the scammers are after you and it's, I get it. You've gotten the text messages, you've gotten the emails, but these things are getting really good. And the thing is, they're basically tricking you in so many different ways, right? Like trying to get you to click a link, trying to get you to answer your phone, trying to get you to respond to a text message. And you may be with it and say, okay, nobody falls for this, but I'm telling you, your parents, your grandparents, people you're taking care of, they are falling for this stuff like crazy. I got a story of I was at the wedding in Denver and one of the family members was saying her dad literally got that toll message text and he printed out the QR code so he could scan it with his phone to pay the fee.
2: No.
0: And she's sitting there like, dad, come on, that's totally fake. And he's like, no, but you think about it. You might drive on these toll roads. You get those things in the mail that say, hey, by the way, you owe all this money for going on this toll. So My advice is this. Number one, if there's any kind of urgency in anything, do this now. Don't tell anyone. Your money's at risk. Just stop. The other thing is call someone, call a friend, call a family member, verify this stuff independently. And then this is the new one, the voice clone scams that we're hearing so much about.
1: Yeah.
0: The best advice there, I did a video about this on my Instagram, is have a secret family code word. I don't know about you guys, but when I was a kid, you know, stranger danger, if someone came to pick us up at the Y, you had to ask, hey, do you know the code word? You know, they come up to you, they say your parents are in the hospital, whatever. Have that same code word for your grandma or your grandpa and say, hey, if someone calls, if I call you and say I'm being kidnapped or whatever, ask me the code word. If they don't know the code word, hang up on them.
2: That's a great idea.
3: That's good advice.
1: Really good idea. The code word, let me die, grandma.
3: Yeah.

0: Any guesses?
1: No.
2: I'll guess the artist, Ed Sheeran.
0: Ed Sheeran.
3: Rewind. Now we.
0: All right, so he's gonna rewind
2: it. So weird.
0: Okay, Menace. Any guesses?
1: I have no clue.
0: It's not Ed Sheeran.
2: It's not.
1: No.
0: Gina, anything?
4: Green Day.
0: It is not Green Day. Here we go, guys. Rick Astley. You've been Rickrolled.
4: Oh, wow. You got so
2: Awesome.
0: That's pretty cool, though, right?
2: That is incredible.
1: It's kind of like what Spike Jonze did, the director with the group The Far Side.
4: The video.
1: The drop. He taught them to do the whole rap backwards.
0: It's cool, man.
2: Yeah. That is awesome.
4: Wow, that's
0: yep. 877-44-WOODY. I tried to get it. I couldn't get it. I was nowhere close.
2: Yeah.
0: Couldn't figure it out.
2: I could only make out the word you.
0: Yeah.

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0: Damn, that sounds pretty good.
2: Green Day.
1: Foo Fighters.
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6: 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Are you ready?
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8: 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Jackson checking in. Philly's alternative. It's Alt 104.5. Happy Wednesday. We're halfway through this work week. Working our way towards the weekend. We're going to have some more tickets to give away today over the lunch hour with Postmodern Radio 104.5. Third Eye Blind playing the Fillmore October 31st, Halloween, on a Saturday night this year. And we've got tickets for that show. We'll talk more about that coming up. Let's get underway. It's Tame and

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1: Guys, I had to get all my fighter's blood testing done, right? And you guys know my history with AIDS, right?
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3: Wait, what?
1: I haven't. Well, I've told stories on the air.
2: Your history with AIDS?
1: Yeah, back when I was like, oh, yeah,
4: when you were high.
1: A club rat. Like, got really mental of like, oh, my God, I convinced myself I had AIDS. So I went and got tested. All this stuff, yeah.
2: Okay. All right.
1: Yeah. So keep that in mind. I've been tested. I had to do it all for this. And I got so in my head again. And I was like, Morgie, this is how you find out you got AIDS, you dumb.
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12: From the people who brought you It's the Dog Park comes

Dominic Fike. Song is called Baby Doll. It's Alt 104.5 Jackson here. More on the classic rock front, but did you see Frank Beard from ZZ Top passed away? That leaves Billy Gibbons as the only surviving member of that band. Dusty Hill passed away back in 2021. They were still touring with their guitar tech filling in for Dusty Hill. I don't know if they'll continue now with Billy Gibbons being the only guy left, but rest in peace. I did love that band, that little band from Texas. All right, here's Green Day. 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

right, this is the one thing I can get behind coming out early. Not the pumpkin spice lattes, but Hershey is starting to roll out their Halloween candy, including the popular Halloween pumpkins, peanut butter and chocolate. How you can't go wrong with peanut butter and chocolate. Remember that lawsuit years ago where they claimed that the Hershey ads for the candies were deceptive because the smiling pumpkin design on the wrapper were not the actual candies? I'm like, what, Jack? What person sued over something so ridiculous? Of course it's not going to look like the wrapper. Judge tossed that lawsuit out. Anyway, Hershey says the pumpkin, a cornerstone of their portfolio, and they will produce 26 million of the Reese's pumpkins for Halloween in 2026. There's that chill. Double take.

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Gorillaz. It's Alt 104.5 Jackson here. I guess an end of an era. Columbia House is shutting down. That was the 12 CDs for a penny company. Now, they screwed you on the back end, but it was kind of how every kid back in the day built their CD collection. They were unable to keep up in the digital age, had to file bankruptcy years ago, and now they're just shutting the doors. Maybe you get lucky and you'll get 12 pieces of discarded office furniture for a penny. I don't know. All right, we've got some tickets for Third Eye Blind. We'll do that over the lunch hour, and we'll play some Yellow Card now. It's Better Days.

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is My Chemical Romance. It's Alt 104.5 Jackson here. Jonathan Davis of Korn. He's got a line of pet products, but I guess it was mostly for dogs. And he is now, I don't have the story in front of me, but he has now expanded into cat stuff. I think his company is called Freak on a Leash. And, you know, it sells like studded dog collars and a veritable plethora of stuff. So if you were waiting around for Korn cat things, they're here. And this stuff is highlighted right on the front page of the website. Website is freakonaleash.com.

Foo Fighters and the Pretender. Jackson here. All right, we got an update on that Weezer movie that's coming out in 2027. It's a mockumentary, and it's called Weezer Security Threat. Plot described as a comedy improv project with Keanu Reeves cast as the villain. And the movie will feature appearances from Ben Schwartz, Eric Andre, musical guests like Olivia Rodrigo and Courtney Love. Looks to be pretty cool, man. I hear tale Jack Black might even make an appearance. I'm looking forward to it. There's No Doubt and Just a Girl.

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It's Alt 104.5, Postmodern Radio 104.5. Coming up in just minutes. And today, your shot at tickets to see Third Eye Blind Halloween night at the Fillmore. We'll throw you a keyword. Details coming up. Here's Noah Kahan and The Great Divide.

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0: From grunge to punk, these are the riffs that rattled the truck.
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3: 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It's powered by Parks Casino. This is how you win. Today, we're going to play some Pumpkins. Going to play some Prodigy. We'll do some Cake, maybe some Weezer, the New Radicals. It's all good, man. Hitting you with the retro stuff covering the 80s and 90s, the aughts. Let's get underway. Lenny Kravitz and Are You Gonna Go My Way?

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Two beverage companies and Jason Kelce have launched a new campaign asking for people to collect their pee and send it to the data centers to keep the servers cool while also saving water. The commercial features Liquid Death and Garage Beer. Probably doesn't need to be said, but obviously a fake campaign built for shares, clicks, and radio guys like me to talk about it. Well, it worked. I have some audio here. 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
1: Reluctantly crouched at the starting line. Engines pumping and thumping in time. The green light flashes, the flags go up, churning.

Taking it back to 1996. There's Cake and The Distance. That was from the record Fashion Nugget. All right, let's give you a shot at Third Eye Blind tickets. Halloween night, a Saturday night at the Fillmore. And we've got your tickets. As always, there's another chance to win at alt1045philly.com. 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

0: It's Collective Soul Heavy. It's Postmodern Radio 104.5. Jackson here. As a parent, sometimes you realize there's not a whole lot you can do. But a recent flight was reportedly canceled after a child refused to sit down and buckle their seatbelt, despite their parents trying to get them to do it, the flight attendants trying to get the kid to do it. It created a standoff with this little brat that ultimately ended with everybody having to get off the plane. So your flight gets canceled because of a toddler. How pissed off would you be? Imagine being on a plane and your vacation gets canceled because Braden doesn't like seatbelts. I think it would depend on where I was going. Like, am I going to a tropical island to enjoy some time off, or am I going to visit the in-laws? Because might be cool with that one getting canceled.
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Philly's alternative. It's Alt 104.5. There's Green Day and Holiday. A couple birthdays today. Bill Clinton is 80 years old today. John Stamos, 63. And this is kind of sad. Matthew Perry would have been 57 years old today. Oh, and Philadelphia native Christina Perry. Jar of Hearts, 1,000 Years. Great songs. She turns 40 today. And of course, her brother, good friend of mine, actually, Nick Perry, played guitar in the band Silvertide. Here's Eve Six. It's Inside Out.

Linkin Park, it's all 104.5. Just see the founder of ESPN passed away. Bill Rasmussen launched ESPN, the first 24-hour all-sports cable network back in 1979. Passed away yesterday at the age of 93. He leaves behind 3 kids, 7 grandchildren, and, you know, these days, like 18 different ESPN channels. Here's Alanis Morissette.

Mr. Frey, Jackson here till 2 o'clock. Jessie steps in then. She's got a commercial-free ride home at 4 o'clock this afternoon. And, of course, your best music discovery ever, if you haven't heard it yet. Brand-new song from Fontaines D.C. It's off the new record, Dopamine Chamber, which will be out mid-October. Play some Pierce the Veil, So Far, So Fake. So

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is Jet. It's Alt 104.5 Jackson here. That's going to wrap things up for me. Thanks for listening, man. Thanks for hanging out. I hope you have a stellar day. And I'll see you back here tomorrow morning, 10 a.m., right after the Woody Show. Jesse's coming up next. I'll leave you with some Tame Impala. Love you. Mean it. Bye.

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You can see Somber. All expenses paid trip for two this October in LA if you're interested. Alt 104.5 Jesse, TGIW, halfway through the week. Brand new badass song from Fontaines, D.C. It's called Marianne. I want to know what you think about it. It's coming up right after Nine Inch Nails.

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0: So experimental. I'm loving the synth. Kind of reminds me of Depeche Mode a little bit. Brand new song came out yesterday. Fontaine's DC Marianne. Your Alt-1045 best music discovery ever this week. It is the first new song from their newly announced album, Dopamine Chamber. Coming out October 16th, frontman Greedon Chatton said he was inspired by the 2024 psychological thriller series Ripley. And then he said the album is quite a dopamine chamber. You step inside, we test these different mind mood altering pieces of music on you. Again, new album out October 16th from the badass Irish rockers known as Fontaine's DC. Let me know what you think of that new song. Text like or dislike to 91045.
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2: 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They sure are a flaky group, aren't they? 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What a flaky industry this is.
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Jesse, Phillies have won two series in a row. Five straight wins, 6-4 over the Marlins last night. Boehm and Stott were the heroes, just driving in runs. Dude, Stott is so good at third. Absolutely thriving. And this is the moment right now in the season. The Phils have got to take care of business to get to the postseason. Game 3, closing out their series with the Marlins. Nola on the mound. First pitch, 6:05.

can't help but talk about it. Tame Impala Dracula. Yo, there is a legit manhunt underway. I was talking about it yesterday. That lunatic who's been terrorizing people in Center City, walking around in a Chucky mask, chasing people, filming the interactions on his phone. Yo, one of the victims kicked this dude in the chest when he tried to attack her. Videos everywhere of her talking to the news about it. God bless her. What a bad.

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1: 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This is how you win.

TGIW. Thank God it's Wednesday. Thank God it's still summer, too. It's not over yet. Jesse, I hope you're having an amazing day so far. We're going to kick off our afternoon discussion. Alt 1045 reply all. So head to Instagram, Facebook, and Twitter. Question today, what concert left you absolutely speechless and why? Give me the who, what, where, when, why. Mine is Phish, Earth Day Show. Madison Square Garden 2022. I will never forget it. Just jaw dropped. They turned MSG into a freaking aquarium. My marbles. Absolutely lost. What concert left you absolutely speechless? Join in right now at Alt 1045 Philly on socials.

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What about Deli Boys? Philly-based sitcom on Hulu. News this week, it just got canceled after two seasons. However, Always Sunny season 18 just premiered Monday night, which you can also stream on Hulu the next day. I am looking for new shows to stream if you have any recs. Sadly, I'm sucked back into Love Island UK, and I promised myself I would never go back to watching the show, but here we are.

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We got some albums coming out on Friday. Weezer, the Gold album. Also, they're going to be on the Tonight Show, Jimmy Fallon tonight. Brandon Flowers' solo album, Thrasher. Looking forward to this. It's a rootin' tootin' country western album. Already gave us a few new songs. He's got a tour coming up. Franklin Music Hall, September 21st. He's going to be in town. Make note of this tomorrow. Alt 104.5 Thursday ticket takeover. 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

the sunshine. It's blinding. Bright and hot today, 89 for the high. Bit sticky today. Not too bad right now. Enjoy it. We got rain coming tomorrow. 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

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What concert left you absolutely speechless? At PokeMe247. Incubus and Linkin Park 2012 in Camden, two of my favorites together. Girl, yes, the Honda Civic Tour, I was there. It was jaw-droppingly good, you're right. 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

Which concert of all the shows you've been to, because I know you've been to millions, which concert left you absolutely speechless? Alt-1045 reply all question today at Charlie, the photo guy on Instagram. Shinedown at Giant Center in Hershey a few months back. It was incredible. Shinedown puts on an explosive spectacle, truly. Keep them coming.

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Which concert left you absolutely speechless? Who, where, when? At Black and White Nose on Instagram. My Chem in Nashville last weekend. At Sarah Flannery says Andrew McMahon's 3 piano show at the Man, which I think was last week. And at Jimmy of a Down says Joyce Manor last night at the Queen in Wilmington. 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So

Stacey with you. I hope you're having the best afternoon of your life. 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

Linkin Park. Jossie, so Sir Paul McCartney reportedly being lined up to induct Oasis into the Rock and Roll Hall of Fame later this year. Best 2 years ever with the return of Oasis. The sold-out stadium reunion tour last year. Getting the documentary treatment. So they just released the official full-length trailer. 2 minutes and 12 seconds of legit goosebumps. I don't really have words. Whoever was the band's therapist during all of this deserves a cut of profits. I can't wait for it. In theaters and IMAX, September 11th. Alt 104.5. Anyway, here's Wonderwall.

Alt 104.5, 27 North American cities. Philly is not a stop on the Smashing Pumpkins Melancholy Anniversary Tour. I don't get it. It's kicking off September 30th. Closest they'll be is Brooklyn and Baltimore. Maybe there's like a shapeshifter zoning law in Philly that we're not aware of. If you have no idea what that meant, please just Google Billy Corgan shapeshifter. And I'll say this, I don't take Billy Corgan as someone who lies either. It is mind-blowing.

Jersey's alternative, Alt 104.5. Jesse Cage, the elephant, could not be more excited. Gave us a reminder post this week on Instagram, said they're putting the finishing touches on the new album. More new music coming soon, along with an acoustic rendition of Beaches in Tennessee. It is immaculate perfection. Go watch it.

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Shut your beautiful mouth and dance with me. Jesse, 73 days till Halloween. Jackson's got your Halloween party. It's going to be a hell of a throwdown. It is sold out. Third Eye Blind, the Fillmore. Listen to win tomorrow and Friday, just after 12 noon for those tickets. And then another big one tomorrow, Alt-1045 Thursday. Ticket Takeover, Brandon Flowers. Franklin Music Hall, September 21st. Got your tickets every hour from 9 to 5.

Let's make it six in a row tonight. Phils are on a 5-game winning streak. This Marlins series has been some damn good TV. Game 3 tonight at the bank. 6:05 NOLA on the mound. Jesse, guess what? Wednesday's in the books. You go get out there and enjoy yourself. Live your best life. Live, laugh, love, and do that hard. YOLO, baby. Mike Jones taking it from here. All 104.5. Bye.

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unbelievable how fast things have been going for Noah Kahn, where on Saturday this past weekend, he played at the Rose Bowl in California for 56,000 people. His biggest show he's ever done. And he's selling out baseball stadiums, Citizens Bank Park, and Fenway, and all over the place on this tour. But 56,000 people, that is wild. And he hasn't even been in the music game that long, but it shows you how much everyone loves Noah Kahn. 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

0: I'd like to see the boys making a sweep tonight. It's Mike Jones on 104.5. Phils and Marlins are just getting underway. Third game of their series. And this would be great if the Phils could sweep them out, because the Marlins, they're right behind them in the East. They've done a lot better this year than I thought they would. But the Phils, they definitely need this one. And after taking out the Twins in the last series, keep on building. Keep that momentum going, because the playoffs aren't that far away. We have less than 40 games to go for the rest of the season. Then it's playoff time. And yeah, Phils, make this one happen. Get it, boys.
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2: 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They sure are a flaky group, aren't they? Like, I said, don't sit there and bag on this industry. 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

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Fontaine's D.C. just announced their new album and gave us the first song, Marianne, which we're going to play in a couple minutes as our best music discovery ever this week. And then Travis Barker, his movie is out. 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

If you're a big Green Day fan, you want to check this out. Mike Dirnt has a reverb shop where he's selling a bunch of old gear. Now, a lot of his bass guitars are playable that he's selling, but then there's some that have been burned on stage, smashed to pieces, but still, hey, they were on one of the big Green Day tours. You could have those, also old amps and pedals and all kinds of stuff. Look that up. Mike Dirnt, Reverb Shop. 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
1: Guys, I had to get all my fighter's blood testing done, right? 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
1: I haven't. Well, what are you talking about? 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
2: Your history with AIDS?
1: Yeah, when you were what? High. A club rat. Like, got really mental of like, oh my God, I convinced myself I had AIDS. So I went and got tested. All this stuff, yeah.
2: Okay. All right. Yeah.
1: So keep that in mind. I've been tested. I had to do it all for this, and I got so in my head again. And I was like, Morgie, this is how you find out you got AIDS, you dumb.
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everything went smooth. The Eagles and Patriots, they're having joint practices today and tomorrow. No fights today. Keep it that way for tomorrow as well, boys. Now, with the Cowboys and Saints, they're having joint practices. There was not just a fight, but there were six different ones, including when Brian Schottenheimer from the Saints suplexed the guy from the Cowboys. Brian Schottenheimer is the son of Scott Steiner, the wrestler, Big Papa Pump. So he could throw people around like it's nothing. And

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Baby

got a bit of everything going on music-wise tonight with Chevelle and Alanis. Pierce the Veil's coming up in a few. And also, we're going to have the Mike Jones Minute Con. We do that every night around 7:40, 7:45, giving you your nerd news scoop with video games and comics and computers and all the important stuff. Is it time for a bigger prize for Top Chef? The host thinks so. So we'll talk about that. And a new graphic novel coming out about a deadly roller coaster, Kill Ride, that sounds pretty interesting. Tell you all about everything. Give me 7 minutes. You got the Mike Jones Minute Con, all brought to you by Lundy Law and Alt 101.

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2: Top Chef will be back for its 24th season, and with the success of the show and all of the spinoffs, host Kristen Kish thinks that it's time to up the ante. She just did an interview with Deadline where she said that the prize money should be increased, where right now the winner gets $250,000, but she told Bravo that it needs to go up a lot more, to $1 million. But then on the other side, that's a lot of money, and it can't just magically happen. There's a new graphic novel that was just announced, and it caught my attention, Kill Ride. It's about a roller coaster designer who makes the biggest and scariest ride ever. And this ride causes physical and psychological harm to the riders. Now he's going to do whatever he can to shut it down and the other rides at the over-the-top Pandemonia theme park. Kill Ride will be coming in 2027. And bonus points to the creators for having the ride's hill be 666 feet tall. That's a nice touch. 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